just get a chest, get a chest, get a chest, get a chest, get a chest, get a chest, get a chest, get a chest, get a chest, get a chest, get a chest, get a chest, get a chest, get a chest, get a chest, get a chest, get a chest, get a chest, get a chest, get a chest, get a chest, get a chest, get a chest, get a chest, get a chest, get a chest, get a chest, get a chest, get a chest, get a chest, get a chest, get a chest, get a chest, get a chest, get a chest, get a chest, get a chest, get a chest, get a chest, get a chest, get a chest, get a chest, get a chest, get a chest, get a chest, get a chest, get a chest, get a chest, get a chest, get a chest, get a chest, get a chest, get a chest, get a chest, get a chest, get a chest, get a chest, get a chest, get a chest, get a chest, get a chest, get a chest, get a chest, get a chest, get a chest, get a chest, get a chest, get a chest, get a chest, get a chest, get a chest, get a chest, get a chest, get a chest, get a chest, get a

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0: Rogers is not her style. 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
1: Oh, you lucky soul, I'm so.

0: Alors, le plus étonnant encore, c'est que Johnny B. Goode n'aurait jamais dû être ce country boy, gars de la campagne, qui évoque donc la chanson « Mais bien un black boy » à l'égal de Chuck Berry et Johnny Johnson dans une Amérique encore peu acquise à l'égalité raciale. 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
1: A bunch of guys was in this bar room. Most of them had been there half the day. They'd been telling jokes and fairy tales, lying just to pass the time away. And suddenly, someone cracked the barroom door and then pushed it open wide. And this huge, tall dog dude bowed his head and stepped inside. I wonder where he's from, some blonde asked. The wind must have blown him in. But an old Dutchman offered him a drink. What will it be, whiskey, rum, or gin? Sick and Fido, a redhead shouted. Show him his way back to the street. But the Great Dane just walked over and licked his hand and laid down at his feet. He said, if you'll spare me that drink, Dutchman, I promise I'll tell you how. That I came to be the helpless sight that stands before you now. I used to be an artist, not one who sits and fiddle out on the curb. But in my day and time, my music was considered superb. I wrote a song about a poor kid raised down in New Orleans. It didn't make the Hall of Fame, but it bought his shrimp, rice, and beans. He kept at it until he made the big time, playing town after town. Until he met a woman he fell in love with, and it really turned his life around. She had eyes like Cleopatra, and a head of luxurious hair. With the brilliance of her beauty, none other could compare. When she lifted her eyes to his, her lips would fall apart. Each time she allowed him kiss her, it near petrified his heart. But when he asked her would she marry him, he'd give her everything he had. She turned and walked away, and it nearly drove him mad. He promised her $500,000 and would even pay in advance if she would let him prove himself, or at least give him a chance. And if he should go blind and had to use his hands to feel, he would hire someone to do her work and prepare her every meal. How could a man love a woman so much? Not one of you would think. Well, I did, and I still do. Hey, Dutchman, you promised me a drink.
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0: Nous sommes toujours avec Chuck Berry et sa chanson donc Johnny B. Goode, qui dès sa sortie en 1958 donc lui assure un succès fulgurant. 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

my baby how. 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Showing up just not left. Showing up just not left.

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Yeah, freedom. 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That's all right, brother. 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

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There's a few right down front here that's not singing. 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
3: 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Monsters.
4: 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I love my band that much. I may not do drugs anymore, but I'm snorting Aerosmith.
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5: The very first Monsters of Rock festival took place at Castle Donington the year 1980.
6: Wow, incredible.
5: Long time ago, man.
6: Yeah, absolutely.
5: Fast forward to 1981, a band by the name of Saxon, who we love, we hail, they released an album called Denim and Leather. There was a song off that record. It was called And the Bands Played On. It was about the 1980 Monsters of Rock. Talk about full circle, man.
6: Oh, yeah. Biff's ahead of the game right there. Wonderful frontman, I'll tell you. He brings the show every single night.
5: He's a scary guy.
6: Yeah, they play all over the... They do all the festivals still. You know what you just mentioned? To this day, a couple years ago, they did Donington Download. They come over here, they did M3 Festival. They play all the festivals when they come to America here. And there's 10,000 people that have been at every single night.
5: We had them on Monsters of Rock Cruise.
6: Love it.
5: Put on a clinic.
6: Yeah, they're great.
5: So let's cue it up. Once again, from Denim and Leather, this is And the Bands Played On, right here on The Monster.
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5: See, that's how it's done, folks. 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That's it. And Instagram, ironically enough, is also Monsters Rock. Click it, lick it, hit it. Thanks for tuning in. Going to take another quick break. 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

Calypsonians are the mouthpiece of the nation. Calypsonians are reporters. They might not report with a pen on a paper, but they report it in the song.

Imagine a song that really reached out and touched kids, and not in a Daily Mail way, innocence corrupted, but in a way where criticism

slightly bigger kids, society seems unfazed that this is how it is, while I'm constantly amazed that this is how it is. They confuse love at first sight with lust at first light. It must have hurt, right, when trust first took flight. You're young, you've no rights, you long for new heights, but some of those nights do more than love fights. Tops crop, skirts stop at the top of their thighs, and the boys got that hungry look in their eyes. They want to be grown up and have respect, you see, but they're acting uneducated sexually. I ain't saying be celibate, go out and have your fun, but there's plenty you can do without impregnation, and there ain't nothing wrong at all with having

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People getting off their faces for a quiet night in. Kids rolling around the streets, rowing and fighting. But it's all just because life ain't too exciting. And it's easier than trying to do the right thing. But there are other choices if you want them. You don't have to toe the line and just float with the flotsam. You can feel your time better when you find a passion. The internet and public services give free education, so it really ain't a case of rich or poor. It's a case of self-motivation and nothing more. Like Billy says, whether you have or you

seducers, find eager seekers. Beat these dawn, beautiful lines when we're both and we're all aglow. Raise her head and things get warm. Hold on to its leg before it flies away. Something watch, feel no harm. My primitive words match my primitive.